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tomorrow morning, 7:20, David Nail is stopping by the studio. Massive hits like Whatever She's Got and Let It Rain. And then we're going to follow that with the Friday morning dance party. We got a great show. We'll see you tomorrow.

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1: Next Friday, Justin Lynch is going to be dropping Setlist Staples' 10 number one songs, all his biggest hits. 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

104.9 The Bull. 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
1: 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I'll put the talk back. Mike, Tyler, I got your Billy on right now.
2: Thank you very much.
1: You are welcome.
2: I appreciate it.
1: Yeah, no problem, bud. Appreciate you listening. You keep me employed. Here's Chevy Silverado.

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1: That's Aldean there, Wayne D, and we are looking for the Kickstart call. 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

Bull and Wayne D. Listen, the Bull welcomes our buddy Brett Young back to the AVA Amphitheater at Casino del Sol. 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
1: Kickstart call time with Wayne D, Tay, and who is this?
2: Hey, it's Lauren.
0: Lauren, what do you have going on?
2: So, honestly, I don't have, like, anything too exciting to tell you guys, but I just got in the car. I guess I'm done with work, so that's good. And heard you all say to call in, so I thought, hey, why not? I just wanted to say hi.
0: Aww. So.
1: Listen, you just got to be brave and be that call sometimes. We appreciate you having guts for that. What are your plans tonight? Anything exciting?
2: Nothing exciting. I might have to do some laundry, so it's stacking up.
0: That's not exciting at all.
2: Laundry.
1: Okay. Here's an important laundry question, though. Do you push it through until it's dry and in a laundry basket and you leave it there? Or do you physically, like, go through the whole motions and put it away all in one?
2: Oh, no, it just stacks up in baskets.
1: Yep.
0: Yeah, okay, same.
1: Yep.
2: And then same. I live out of the basket for a while. And
1: that's, listen, judging by Tay's shirt, she lived out of the basket today, too.
0: That makes me feel better. Thank you.
2: Thank you.
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1: And we appreciate y'all hanging out, ready to go to Vegas. iHeartRadio Music Festival is back. Thanks to our friends at Capital One. All you need is a keyword, text to win. That's it, text to win. Your shot to see Kenny Chesney. We're talking Lainey Wilson and a whole lot more. It's going to be fun. Thanks to Capital One. We're back at it this year. Good luck.
2: 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It's iHeartCountry, On the Verge artist Stella Lefty. Here's my song, Boston. On a

0: guys, it's I Heart Country on The Verge artist Stella Lefty. And that was my song, Boston.
1: Tomorrow morning, 7:20, David Nail is stopping by the studio. Massive hits like Whatever She's Got and Let It Rain. And then we're going to follow that with the Friday morning dance party. We got a great show. We'll see you tomorrow on the Bobby Bone.

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1: Diving into group therapy. We do that every Thursday. I went to itch my chin and my finger got it. I was like, group
2: therapy. It's because of your beard.
1: Anyway, guys. All right. What are we doing?
2: Okay.
1: How do you group redo? Therapy. How do you redo live?
2: Yeah.
1: So group therapy is what we're doing. who are we about to talk to?
2: We're helping out Mel, and she's having some issues with her in-laws and traveling with them.
1: All right, Mel, appreciate you being patient. You've been on hold a little bit here. Tell us what's up.
3: So, okay, I go on this yearly vacation with my boyfriend and his family. And because, you know, they travel a lot, they've racked up like a lot of miles, like a lot of like airline miles. And they always, you know, turn them in for vacation and they all get first class, like including my boyfriend. But I don't have like all these airline miles. So I end up sitting coach like most of the time by myself. And like, don't get me wrong, I'm not trying to be ungrateful. They pay for everything else. Like when we're there, like they hook us, you know, the hotels, the dinners and all this nice stuff. But I just feel so weird. And I'm like, do I say something? Do I like ask my boyfriend to, I don't know, maybe come to coach with me or ask them to bump me up with them? Like, I'm just like, why is this even a conversation? It feels so weird. I don't know. I don't know what to do.
1: Okay, but hang on. So I'm not a big fan of that guys do. I would never. There's even guys that we work with that are like, oh, I got an upgrade, you know, whatever. Take care of your lady, dude.
2: Yeah.
1: Like, maybe I'm old school, but like, she would sit up there before I did or before we did. She would.
2: But I'd imagine that she wants to sit with you, no matter if it's in coach, first class, wherever it is. She just wants to be with you.
1: But I'm saying if there was one upgrade.
2: Yeah.
1: She'd get it.
2: She'd get it. That's really kind of you.
1: Because you look like the ultimate wiener. If you're like, I'll see you in the back. See you in the back, peasant. Oh,
2: that is so messed up.
1: I would never, ever do that in a million years.
2: Yeah. Mel.
1: Yeah, well.
2: Kick him to the curb.
1: That's what I'm saying. Want to reach out? How are we going to help her through this? 1-877-367-4432.
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1: Oh, there is a class at Harvard that is now under investigation and heavy lawsuits are pending.
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1: Why? 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
2: Oh, no.
1: This is wild that this even happened. We'll talk about it next hour.

92.9 The Bull. Hey, it's Wayne D. And Tay, so amped. I know it's been on your calendar already. November 21st, Ava Amphitheater, Dustin Lynch is rolling through. 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
1: And my name is Wayne D. She's Tay. Instagram is at Wayne D and Tay. Would love if you gave us a follow. We appreciate you letting us be a part of your Thursday night. Lauren Elena, Chase Matthew, part of your soundtrack. It's called All My Exes.

Tucson's number one for new country, 92.9 The Bull. It's Wayne D. Massive thank you to you for listening. We appreciate you so much. It means more than you know that you give us your time, all right? 92.9.

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1: 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This is Keith Urban.
2: 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This is Sam Hunt.
3: 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I'm George Strait.
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1: And we are back into some group therapy. You can call or text 1-877-367-4432. Again, the story is we're trying to help out our friend here.
0: Mel, anytime she travels with her in-laws, it's like they always sit in first class along with her fiancé. Mm-hmm. And she's stuck in coach by herself.
1: So messed up. How does he handle this? How does she handle this?
2: I mean, that is very telling, especially if they haven't been together for years. This is it's a little foreshadowing that his family is going to be like this.
0: Yeah, but I agree.
1: And like the family, yeah, especially if they're doing it intentionally. But he can always fix it again by giving up his seat.
0: Yeah.
1: Here's the deal. Your relationship is real serious if you're a part of a vacation together, let alone a family vacation.
0: Right.
1: And if you're in a spot where you're not going to give, you're still all good. You're going to end up in the same place. Give her a better seat. Love on her a little bit.
0: I bet that's what he's telling her. You're fine. We're still all going to end up in wherever we're going. That's so messed up.
1: She should dump him on the trip.
0: Move on, girl.
1: Exactly.
0: Bye-bye.
1: Unless he knows where the radio station is going to wait in the parking lot for when we leave, you should dump him.
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1: 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Is a dream come true to have my song on the radio? It's still crazy to say. 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On a train.

0: guys, it's I Heart Country on The Verge artist Stella Lefty. 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
2: And so there is a class in Harvard that ended up getting the university sued. They're paying $53 million to families of donors whose body parts were stolen from its medical school's morgue and sold on the black market.
3: Ew.
2: These body parts were donated after the people passed.
3: Yeah.
2: Then they were stolen and sold.
3: And sold?
2: $53 million.
3: Gosh, that's disgusting.
2: Yeah.
3: This is at Harvard?
2: Yeah. Who, by the way, the black market, who's out there like, hey, can I get a, anybody got a aorta? I get an aorta?
3: Aorta?
2: Do you know what an aorta is?
3: No. What is that? The
2: big valve in your heart.
3: Oh.
2: I was going to be a doctor, but yeah. Not the truth.

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We had David Nail in studio. We talked to Mumford & Sons, Chase Beckham. A show member was involved in a high-speed chase. 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
0: All right, first we start things out with Post Malone. There was a fan account on Instagram. It's reporting that not only is Post Malone and his former girlfriend, Christy Lee, back together, but apparently they're engaged.
2: Oh, let's go, Posty.
0: Yeah, there was a couple of pictures posted, and it was like her on his lap with a big old ring on her finger. So I guess it's true. They're engaged.
3: That's all that country music money he just made.
0: Yeah, I guess. All right, next. So we all know Dolly Parton is beloved across the world, yeah, right? Well, her global sales were tallied back in 2021. But since then, she's sold a couple more records, obviously. Yeah. Just yesterday, it was announced that she'd been awarded 82 more global sales certifications.
2: Dang.
0: Yeah, in places like United Kingdom, Canada, Australia, New Zealand.

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1: Hey, what's up? Wayne D on your radio. Thanks for hanging out. I'm trying to play new country music first for you. Love this one from our buddy Graylin James. He's a newer artist. The song is called Water at a Wedding. Leading the way as new country plays here first.

92.9 The Bull. Hey, it's Wayne D and Tay. So amped. I know it's been on your calendar already. November 21st, Ava Amphitheater. Dustin Lynch is rolling through. 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All right, good luck. 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

92.9 The Bull, number one for new country. And the band Perry. We love them, but there's a little bit of turmoil within the fam. Not the band, but the fam. We'll explain. Coming up in just a few minutes here.

Hope you have a great weekend. Check out the Bobby Bones Show podcast. We had David Nail in studio. We talked to Mumford & Sons, Chase Beckham. A show member was involved in a high-speed chase. All that on the Bobby Bones Show podcast. 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
1: And Ban Perry, some drama. Tay, what's up with this?
2: Yeah, so on social media, there was footage taken of two Kimberly Perry recent video interviews, okay, right, from the Ban Perry.
1: Yeah.
2: Well, apparently she was saying that her brothers supported her moving forward with just it being her and her husband. Yep. But her brother posted that couldn't be more further from the truth, actually. He was kind of like shut out, and there's like all this drama now.
1: Oh, good Lord.
2: It's crazy.
1: Meanwhile, they're still on tour and everything.
2: Yeah. It's fine.

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1: And we appreciate you hanging out. Group therapy rolls on, and we are trying to help out a friend of ours here.
2: Yeah, so Mel is pretty upset because her fiance and their family, they all went on vacation together, but apparently there was an upgrade, and he got the upgrade, and she had to sit in
1: coach.
2: So they kind of, like, ditched her.
1: That's such a clown move. Like, any guy that does this.
2: But she said it happens all the time, like every time they travel together.
1: Give her the upgrade. Even if it's in your name, once you're on the plane, take the seat. Ain't nobody checking, take my seat. Yeah. I'll sit back there.
2: Yeah. I get like, I don't know, I have an icky feeling.
1: But so, hey, before we're about to hop into the phone and get some answers here. 1-877-367-4432. Here's the deal. As much as she's like, I want to sit together, she also would rather feel like a princess up front.
2: Mm-hmm.
1: While you sat in the back.
2: Yeah.
1: As men, that's what we do. We make sacrifices.
2: I'm just saying, if my man left me in coach while he sat in front, we would not be dating anymore. We would not be engaged. Nothing. Because priorities, my guy.
1: That's what I'm saying. Amen to that. And believe me, she would too. She'd have a new guy before the plane landed.
2: Bye-bye.
1: It's her style. All right. 1-877-367-4432. What do you got?
3: My advice for her would be to, when you get to the kiosk to check in,
1: yep,
3: accidentally, this is air quotes, bump your ticket up to first class. It'll just charge it to their card anyway.
1: Oh, yeah. I get it.
2: Oh, yeah, because like it's their card on file.
1: Got him.
2: There you go.
1: She'd
2: be like, oh, look at that.
4: Hey, weekend warriors. How's a little trail therapy sound right now? 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
1: And Ella with Morgan Wallen there. What's up? It's Wayne, D, and Tay. You want to hear something? Call or text 1-877-367-4432, all right? Russell Dickerson now. Here's Worth Your...

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1: And we appreciate you hanging out. Group therapy rolls on, and we are trying to help out a friend of ours here.
2: Yeah, so Mel is pretty upset because her fiance and their family, they all went on vacation together, but apparently there was an upgrade, and he got the upgrade, and she had to sit in...
1: In coach.
2: So they kind of, like, ditched her.
1: That's such a clown move. Like, any guy that does this...
2: But she said it happens all the time, like every time they travel together.
1: Give her the upgrade. Even if it's in your name, once you're on the plane, take the seat. Ain't nobody checking, take my seat. Yeah. I'll sit back there.
2: Yeah. I get like, I don't know, I have an icky feeling.
1: But yeah, so hey, before we're about to hop into the phone and get some answers here. 1-877-367-4432. Here's the deal. As much as she's like, I want to sit together, she also would rather feel like a princess up front.
2: Mm-hmm.
1: While you sat in the back.
2: Yeah.
1: As men, that's what we do. We make sacrifices.
2: I'm just saying, if my man left me in coach while he sat in front, we would not be dating anymore. We would not be engaged. Nothing. Because priorities, my guy.
1: That's what I'm saying. Amen to that. And believe me, she would too. She'd have a new guy before the plane landed.
2: Bye-bye.
1: It's her style. All right. 1-877-367-4432. What do you got?
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1: And we appreciate y'all hanging out, ready to go to Vegas. iHeartRadio Music Festival is back. Thanks to our friends at Capital One. All you need is a keyword, text to win. That's it, text to win. Your shot to see Kenny Chesney. We're talking Lainey Wilson and a whole lot more. It's going to be fun. Thanks to Capital One. We're back at it this year. Good luck.
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1: Appreciate y'all letting us be a part of your day. About to dive in. These are some huge stories coming out of Nashville. 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

Tucson's number one for new country is 92.9 The Bull. It's Wayne D. Hey, teachers, thank you for all that you do. 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
2: All right, first we start things out with Post Malone. There was a fan account on Instagram. It's reporting that not only is Post Malone and his former girlfriend, Christy Lee, back together, but apparently they're engaged.
3: Oh, let's go, Posty.
2: Yeah, there was a couple of pictures posted, and it was like her on his lap with a big old ring on her finger. So I guess it's true. They're engaged.
4: That's all that country music money he just made.
2: Yeah, I guess. All right, next. So we all know Dolly Parton is beloved across the world, yeah, right? Well, her global sales were tallied back in 2021. But since then, she's sold a couple more records, obviously. Yeah. Just yesterday, it was announced that she'd been awarded 82 more global sales certifications.
4: Dang.
2: Yeah, in places like United Kingdom, Canada, Australia, New Zealand, the Netherlands, literally everywhere.
4: Let's go, Dolly.
2: We love that. And then last, Lainey Wilson's acting resume continues to grow after breaking out in season 5 of Yellowstone, right? She's also made appearances in the film Reminders of Him, which came out earlier this year. So good if you haven't seen it.
4: Yeah.
2: But now she is going to be in the upcoming season of Leanne. And she's going to be featured as a singer. She's in episode 9, but the Netflix comedy series premieres August 27th.
4: Do you think when artists are asked to be on the TV show, they're like, oh, yeah, what's my role? They're like, oh, you're going to be a singer. They're like,
2: cool. That's what I want to let you say.
4: Awesome.
2: Well, yeah, but I think Lainey Wilson loves it. She did great in Yellowstone.
4: For sure.
2: Yeah.
4: I agree with that.
2: That's your iHeart Country Roundup with Tay.
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7: Hey, it's Friday, everybody. Welcome to show number 1687. It's After Midnight, and I'm your host, Granger Smith. I've got some good news. Hang tight. I'm going to read that for you. I've also got some Nashville news, and Hudson, she brings us stories about her favorite stars out there in Nashville, the same ones we play, which, by the way, I've got a bunch of good country music to play for you. Hang tight. It's hour number one. Keep the dial right here. I'm with you till the sun comes up. I'm glad your day begins with After Midnight. Hey, it's not.

92.9, The Bull, Tucson's number one for new country. Now, I know it's Friday, and that's already really good news, but how about a good news story to go on top of that? Hang on for two songs, and I'll share some with you. No.

Tucson's number one for new country, 92.9 The Bull. So I got a topic I want to discuss next hour with you. What's your favorite thing about the fall? You know, leaves changing, air cooling, football starting, all the things. 866-607-8383. 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
1: 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Up early, stocking shelves, getting ready for the workplace. 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
1: 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What you got for us,
2: Ann? I was just curious, Granger, if you even saw this, because popular ESPN personality just released a country album. I can't even make it up. And even his biggest fans are begging him to just stick to sports. I've got that story coming up in your Nashville News next.

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7: Hey, welcome to Friday. It's finally here. It's After Midnight, everybody. I'm your host, Granger Smith. So glad to see the weekend right in view of us right now. Hey, what's your favorite thing about fall? I've been asking that question this week. What's your favorite thing about fall? Let me know, 866-607-8383. I've also got Earl Dibbles Jr., you know, the country boy. He's got a dumb criminal story to tell us. All this here with a bunch of good country music. Hour number two of Finally Friday starts right now.

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1: 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Just want to say I love the show, brother. Hope you have a blessed night, man.
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7: 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I'm Granger Smith, your host. We're going to talk about some things that went down on this day in history coming up, plus some Nashville news with Ann Hudson, stories about those country stars out there in Nashville and what they're up to. Hang tight for all of this early on a Friday. 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

Tucson's number one for new country, 92.9 The Bull. It was back on this day in 1911 that the world's most famous painting was stolen. Do you know which one it was? I'll remind you in history coming up in Tucson.

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1: 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And Granger Smith is the voice that keeps the night going strong. 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
1: Hey, good morning. Just wanted to tell you why I got up this morning, and it's because I hadn't been asleep all night long. So, whoop, whoop, let's start this day off right. Here we go. Good morning, America.
0: Well, thank you so much. I'm glad after midnight is a part of your morning. So-

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1: We've got Ann Hudson bringing us stories about her favorite stars out there in Nashville. We call this segment Nashville News. What you got for us, Ann?
2: Well, Matthew McConaughey is officially an Ella fella. He's for sure one of her fans. I'll explain in your Nashville News next.
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8: Third Shift Friday crew. Hey, closing out another week like the champs that you are. I'm glad to be here right alongside you. Granger Smith here, your host of After Midnight, asking this question. What do you think kids need these days? What do you think they need these days? You can answer that however you want, but I want to hear from you. 866-607-8383. I've also got Earl Dibbles Jr., the country boy, coming in with yet another dumb criminal story. All this here with a bunch of good country music. Hour number 4 of After Midnight starts now. Happy Friday, y'all.

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1: 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I'm Gas Hauler in Nashville. Love your shows, love your music. Have a good night.
0: Hey, I appreciate that, buddy. Thank you for listening.

Tucson's number one for new country, 92.9 The Bull. You know, we've all seen it and thought about doing it. Don't you lie. But one criminal actually shows why we probably shouldn't. I'm talking about doing a cannonball into the Bass Pro Shop fish tank. Earl's going to be here to share this true story coming up next.

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1: I'm Earl Dibbles Jr. I'm a country boy. I'm an honest boy, too, and crime don't pay. I got a story to prove it. An Alabama man is facing charges after streaking naked through a Bass Pro Shops before doing a cannonball into the store's aquarium. There's a video that shows Brian Owens treading water while getting into a screaming match with cops who were trying to apprehend him. He evidently hurled himself over the side onto the cement floor, knocking him out. That fella's facing charges of public lewdness, disorderly conduct, resisting arrest, second-degree assault, criminal mischief, and one account of belly flopping. He's dumb.
0: Thanks for staying up with us here on After Midnight with Granger Smith.
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3: Ice Cube's Big 3 season has come down to this. 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Who will be crowned the Big 3 season 9 champion?

Tucson's number one for new country, 92.9 The Bull. 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

day, Potts Farm was a place to go. 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Y'all ain't listening.

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8: Finally, Friday, early risers. What's up? Welcome to After Midnight with me, your host, Granger Smith. So grateful you guys have made this America's favorite radio program. I've got some good news besides that I want to read for you. Hopefully put a smile on your face early on a Friday. And then Nashville news, Ann Hudson's going to have you covered on that. 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

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Now, I know it's Friday, and that's already really good news, but how about a good news story to go on top of that? Hang on for two songs, and I'll share some with you.

92.9 The Bull. I brought this up last hour, and I'm still looking for your phone call. What do you think kids need these days? 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
1: Hey, Granger, this is Bradley from Denver, Colorado, working the third shift till 5 in the morning, doing security. I'm doing the best I do in life and enjoying work and having a good night listening to some good old country music from 106.7 The Bull. Thank you for all you do, sir. Have a great morning and a great week. Thank you.
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1: We have Ann Hudson bringing us stories about our favorite stars out there in Music City, and sometimes it's a little extra Music City. What you got for us?
2: I was just curious, Granger, if you even saw this, because popular ESPN personality just released a country album. I can't even make it up. And even his biggest fans are begging him to just stick to sports. I've got that story coming up in your Nashville News Next.

92.9, the Bull, Tucson's number one for new country. Hey, thanks for sharing your Friday, or at least part of it, here with me on After Midnight, y'all. Before you take off and get that Friday started, let me remind you, God is great and he is worthy of our praise. I'm Granger Smith, coming to y'all from the Yee Yee Farm in Central Texas. If you want to hang out some more, we can. I'm going to be kicking off Mornings with Granger here in just a few minutes. That's on our new streaming channel called Yee Yee Radio. You can find that in the link of the bio of our Instagram at After Midnight Granger Smith, or just

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5: Okay, so we're going to play easy trivia in about 3 minutes. The category to warm us up is the continents. Eddie, what's the only continent in the world without any snakes?
7: Oh, Antarctica.
5: Correct. Amy, which continent has the most countries in it?
3: That would be Africa.
5: Correct. Abby, how are you doing today?
8: Good.
5: Good.
8: I'm on it.
5: Which continent is home to the Sahara Desert?
8: I just said that. That would be Africa.
5: Correct. What's the smallest continent?
9: Smallest one is definitely Antarctica.
5: Australia. Okay, wow. So we're going to play.
8: Mm-hmm.
5: Everybody get loose.
7: All right.
5: Easy trivia. Let's play this song. We'll get the show started now.
10: Bobby Bones. Yeah.

0: We got somebody begging Eddie for salsa on the phone. We got somebody who got a book from me that I signed 10 years too late. Or at least it's too late. It's too late. Crazy had to send these things off 10 years later. And then we have somebody who wants to talk about having another baby. So a bunch of calls. And if you guys ever want to call us, you can. You get in or leave a voicemail. 877-77-BOBBY. We also have the Friday morning dance party coming up, which is one of our favorite and best segments. So back in a second. The Bobby
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1: 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We'll do Kenny Chesney and Kelly Clarkson and Kenny Rogers and Sawyer Brown. The Friday morning dance party. You're going to love it. It's next.
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3: A 15-year-old from Maine is helping hundreds of students. She donated 625 backpacks to a bunch of kids who needed backpacks. So she collected all the backpacks for this We've Got Your Back program, and she started the annual drive at age 6. So the drive I'm talking about that she's taking part in, she's the one that created this. And so she asks for backpack donations instead of birthday gifts. So she did that the first year, and that just continued to grow. And now, do the math, she's 15 now. That would be, if she started 6, that would be many years. Guys.
4: That's where I look at you
5: nine.
4: And just nod.
5: Nine.
3: Yes.
5: Look at the stress.
3: So big shout out to Ava Burke. She plans to continue this, making it a decade in helping kids that need the help get the backpacks before school starts. That's from News Center Maine. Big shout out to Ava Burke. That's what it's all about.
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0: That's so good, but that still sounds like
1: Brandon Ray.
0: I got Brandon Ray.
2: Right.
3: Yeah, but it's not.
0: Are you sure he's not messing with you from another account?
3: No, because I met this guy.
0: That's a real, it's a real Christian artist, I'm told. Like, he's a real artist.
1: Yeah.
0: Really? He's really good. That's good.
3: So what he said, and I like how he said salsa. What he said is that he, whenever we were doing stuff for our show, like what people like submitted stuff, yeah, he also did one.
0: Then our lawyer said you can't do that anymore.
3: There we go.
0: Yeah.
3: He said he submitted one for that.
0: It's so good that I thought it was like my guy who works for me that's so good. Mm-hmm.

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0: Rascal Flatts, Life is the Highway. We are 92.9, the Bull, number one for New Country. 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

Hope you have a great weekend. 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We had David Nail in studio. We talked to Mumford & Sons, Chase Beckham. A show member was involved in a high-speed chase. 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

92.9, the Bull number 1-4, New Country. If you feel like you've been missing a little something to take care of you and for you to take care of it, why not head on down to the Humane Society of Southern Arizona? 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It's the best feeling ever to have someone always happy to see you. So, Humane Society of Southern Arizona, go see them off of Roger Road.

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0: right, so it looks like Disneyland is tightening up the rules on Tiana's Bayou Adventure after a couple of dangerous incidents. Basically, guests that stand up during Tiana's Bayou Adventure ride, adding 12 new warning signs that say riders who ignore the rules will be removed from the park. The tougher language follows a June incident where a 13-year-old climbed out of his log near the ride's roughly 50-foot drop and fell into the water, plus another reported incident in July. The signs also warn about high speeds, sudden drops, dark spaces, and loud noises, while repeatedly instructing guests to stay seated. Now, the ride has no traditional lap bars or seatbelts, so Disneyland is making it very clear that staying put is not optional. Like, I don't understand why people don't understand the rules of Magic Mountain, aka Tiana's Bayou Adventure. Like, what are we doing? What are we doing? I feel like you deserve to get kicked out of the park if you do something like that. Just me, though. It's 92.9 The Bull, number one for New Country. Coming up, Kenny Chesney and Jason Aldean.
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Show, 92.9 The Bull. Number one for New Country coming up in the 11 o'clock hour. Let's see what we have. Some John Morgan, Chase Matthew, and Dan and Shay. They had a new album come out today. Have you checked it out yet? It's actually really good. I gave it a listen on the way to work today. It's 92.9 The Bull. Let's get into the

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Dan and Shay, Tequila on 92.9, the Bull, number one for New Country. Coming up, all the details that you need about a new Barbie that's celebrating a star's 100th birthday. I feel like this is probably going to hit with my older generation, and Barbies are definitely still a thing. I didn't realize that until I looked this up. So yeah, all those details coming your way. Here's Luke Holmes, Loving on You on 92.9, the Bull, number one for New Country.

T-Bone Show, 92.9 The Bull, number one for New Country. By request from Kane Brown and Woman, he's going to be on iHeart Country House Party Saturday with Wayne D and Tay. 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

0: guys, it's I Heart Country on The Verge artist Stella Lefty. And that was my song, Boston.
1: All right, you're going to have a chance to win your way into the I Heart Radio Music Festival. 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Here's Billy Currington, Good Directions. If you got those requests, send them my way.

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So Buffalo Wild Wings is doing something to kind of attract a Y2K crowd. Yeah, I guess I miss, you know, Y2K as much as we do. I'll give you all the details coming up on 92.9 The Bull. Here's Sam Hunt with 23. You can make

Hope you have a great weekend. 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We had David Nail in studio. We talked to Mumford & Sons, Chase Beckham. A show member was involved in a high-speed chase. All that on the Bobby Bones Show podcast. 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

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Yeah. 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

Menu items you didn't know you might need at Subway. I mean, it's lunchtime. We got to talk about all things food, right? It's 92.9 The Bull, number one for New Country. I got those details coming up. But first, here's Luke Combs, Be By You.

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My name is Yaya Martinez, hanging out with you until 3 p.m. So if you got those requests or shout-outs, go ahead and send me a talk back on that free iHeart app. Here's Luke Bryan with Most People Are Good.

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We talked to Mumford & Sons, Chase Beckham. 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
1: 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Boston is a song I wrote when I was waiting on a guy who was picking me up. I couldn't stop thinking about him, and this is what I was feeling while I was waiting for him. Here's my song, Boston. On a track.

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0: 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Now, I had to do something today that was so hard. Give you all the details coming up. Cole Swindell and Riley Green on the way. Let's see, Josh Ross as well. You got those requests, send me your talk back on the free iHeart app. I'd love to hear from you.
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But just don't do it. It's kind of gross. 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

So it looks like Carly Pierce is going to be hosting the 19th ACM Honors with fellow country star Parker McCollum. Can't wait to see what the duo does together. It's going to be fun. It's 92.9 The Bull, number one for New Country. 20.

0: 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We talked to Mumford & Sons, Chase Beckham. 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

0: St. Jude. 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

0: 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It's 92.9 The Bull, number one for New Country. Coming up, John Morgan and Ella Langley.
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92.9, the Bull, number one for New Country. And you can connect with me on Instagram at Yaya Martinez is my username. I am getting up out of here, though. Thank you so much for hanging out. And I hope you have a beautiful weekend and you get some much-needed rest. Here's Ella Langley, Choose in Texas on 92.9, the Bull, number one for New Country. 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

Number one for New Country, 92.9 The Bull. 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

92.9 The Bull. 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Dustin Lynch coming to the Ava Amphitheater November 21st. 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
1: Dan and Chase Say So. That's on their new album, Young, which is out today. 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
2: 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On a

0: guys, it's I Heart Country on The Verge artist Stella Lefty. 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